getting rough. 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Cause you move back and forth, back in the seat itself. It's like a heart attack. My rhymes, combination, infiltration, situation all over the nation. Like round and round, upside down, living my life to the

says, oh, wrong number, sorry to waste your time. And I think to myself, why now? Why me? Why?